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Max the Island's Rock, April Wine, Sign of the Gypsy Queen. On your Saturday morning, rolling along here. Hi, it's Colin. Informal introductions coming up shortly, but we're inside a rock ride, so let's keep our rocking with Metallica coming up. The Who now, and who are you from Max 93.1?

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Beautiful day to get up and get at it again. Lovely day shaping up. That's Metallica, Nothing Else Matters on Max 93.1, playing the island's rock. Forecast is coming up before too long here. 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

0: Well, there we have it, capping up our first official rock ride for this Saturday morning. It's 5440, and I Go Blind on Max 93.1, playing the island's rock and home to your rock ride. And hello once again. Gonna stop in here and say hello and pass along, kind of a game plan for you and I. By the way, it's Colin McCauley. Of course, my second floor studio here overlooks the beautiful historic waterfront of downtown Charlottetown. Looking good. I should say studios because, there's more than one studio here. We, of course, share our space with our sister station CFCY, but I digress. How do you do? Hey, it's great to have you back in and ready to rock and roll on this good-looking day. You like the hot weather, right? Yeah, me too. With that in mind, I'm going to put Julia to work today. She's going to cover off our forecast from the Weather Center. Our friend Bill St. James will take over a little later this afternoon with a brand spanking new edition of Time Warp. I'll tell you about that. And I have, coming up on the show today, summer tips for playing outdoors and keeping yourself safe from that summer sun, which is more intense now than ever before, it seems. You might be surprised here with a couple of these tips from a renowned dermatologist out of Toronto. Also, touring news, and more specifically, a few cancellations from some of rock's heavyweights. I'll break that down. And your history timeline today takes us back with the Beatles. The CFL meets the NFL, and we're off to the movies from yesteryear. Good morning. It's Saturday, August the 8th. We are Max 93.1. Coming up, music from Matt Mays and El Torpedo.
1: Well, good morning. Bright and early for a Saturday. It's Lee checking in again from Case Wholesale and Case Fresh Market. And I've got great news to report. The massive pallets of Gatorade have presented themselves in front of me again. $24.99 for a 28-pack of Gatorade. That is unbelievable. So if you want to stock up, especially with the heat we've been getting, and you never know, Mother Nature might be bringing some more humidity. So being able to keep hydrated and those electrolytes is great. But also, you're going to need to worry about your appetite as well, too. And on the wholesale side, they've got some great stuff going on right now. Dr. Oetker pepperoni pizzas right now, $9.99 for a 16-inch. Now, that's regularly $16.99. And as we like to say, you can always jazz it up if you want some additional toppings on that. But a great base or just wonderful the way it is. Also, they got Cavendish Farms potato bites, a 5-pound bag, $6.99. All that and much, much more. Just getting sorted here, but I'm going to be on location till 1 o'clock. Would love to see you right inside the door on the wholesale side. We'll check in on the fresh market soon. 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

0: Hey, look at them go, cruising along, the boys in the bright white sports car, all shiny and looking good. The Island's Rock Max 93.1, that's Trooper, and I want to send that one out to all the car enthusiasts, that's a big word, the car enthusiasts who gather every Wednesday evening in the parking lot of the Tim Hortons, Lawton's area there here in Charlottetown along St. Peter's Road, Brackley Point Road. I tell you what, man, oh, man, it's getting bigger and bigger. It's a car show of sorts, and it's free. You can swing on by. And there are some beautiful vehicles there of every make and model and year. And, oh, man, I know Wendell Bryanton is often found there. So keep your eyes open for Wendell Bryan. Ask him to sing a Conway Twitty song for you. He'd be more than happy to do so. Good morning from Colin McCauley, if you're just tuning in, by the way. We're settling in here for a great-looking Saturday. Hopefully you can share some of your time with yours truly here, the gang. And part of the gang, of course, is Bill St. James, and he's coming up at 2 this afternoon. He goes to air every Saturday afternoon from 2 until 6, and Sunday afternoons, the Encore Edition, from noon till 4. For 4 hours of wacky retro commercials and trippy ditties and some of the best classic rock you're ever going to hear. Some of the tunes you might be hearing for the very first time. And he'll get underway at 2 o'clock this afternoon. Bill St. James, Time Warp here on Max FM. Let's do this and come back with more of the Island's Rock. I have some pretty good-looking tunes here lined up for you and I to kick back and rock out with. Steve Miller Band coming up this morning. I have U2 on deck, and we're pulling out all the stops with the Scorpions. It's all here on Max 93.1, the Island's Rock Weekend Crew.
1: Good morning. Lee Ruby up bright and early again. I am at Kay's Corner, Kay's Wholesale and Kay's Fresh Market. I was just talking with some of the great deals on the wholesale side, but do not sleep on the fresh market either, because maybe you want to get a bunch of your groceries taken care of today. They got bone-in chicken breast right now, $3.98 a pound. Also, if you're thinking you need some more fruit around the house, I completely understand there. They've got some great options right now. Canadian cherries are $2.88 a pound. Pineapple, $1.49 each, and 12-ounce blueberries, $3.44. That is great. You can definitely cover a lot of ground with that. And then maybe you need some meats in there as well. I just mentioned the chicken breast, but AA Black Angus strip loin grilling steak is $12.77 a pound. Absolutely delicious. And I also was eyeing this up because I'm a big fan of peppers, and they've got a 4-count rainbow peppers right now for $3.88. So make sure you hit up both sides. I'm currently on the wholesale side, but I'm jumping back and forth plenty. Here till 1 o'clock today. Would love to see you. For Max 93.1 Kay's Corner, I'm Lee Ruby.
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0: Max 93.1, I like that one a whole bunch. And I had a song earlier for all the car enthusiasts. There's one for all the boaters today. What a great day to head out on the water. Have a safe one now. Matt Mays, El Torpedo, and Building a Boat. All our friends along the West River, on the south side of the island, and all those boaters out on the north side of the island as well, and all points in between. Have yourself a great day on the water. With that in mind, you're going to want to follow a few sun safety tips, and not just the usual, right, slapping it on, the sunscreen, that is, and, of course, a hat and everything that you need. But there are a few ideas here that were kind of a surprise to me, in a sense, as far as applying sunscreen and what parts of the body are often missed, okay? And I'm going to run through a few of these for you as well. So safe in that sun. Forecast, let's check it out. Then we're back in with another rock ride here on Max 93.1, and that includes music from Red Rider and the Scorpions.
1: Good morning, family and friends. It's Lee joining you from Kay's Corner, Kay's Wholesale and Kay's Fresh Market. I am loving keeping an eye on the deals on both sides. Now, I'm currently situated on the wholesale side because that's where my table is set up, but I've been jumping back and forth. Right now in front of me, I've got this massive pallet of Gatorade that they are letting go right now. Check this out. A 28 assorted pack, $24.99. It's incredible, unbelievable stuff right now. And the way the weather's been, keeping yourself hydrated and the thirst quenched, that is a great way to chip into that. But then also, maybe you're going to be outside doing some barbecuing. They've got Atlantic beef right now, strip loin steaks, AAA or AA, 8-ounce, 3-packs, assorted. $31.99, regular price on that one is $36.99. And not to mention all the other great stuff. You know the Chicago mix? You know what I'm talking about? The Kretter's Chicago mix, $10.99 for a 737-gram bag. That's over, well, it's about a dollar and a bit savings too, so that is great as well, because you get snacky around this time of year too, right? Especially if you're barbecuing, you gotta have some snacks while you're doing that. All that and much, much more at Kay's Corner. I'm here till 1 o'clock today. Would love to see you. For Max 93.1, I'm Lee Ruby.
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3: Here is the latest forecast from Environment Canada. Increasing clouds, a 30% chance of showers this afternoon. High 28, humidex says 34, UV index 7 or high. 60% chance of showers this evening, and some fog patches developing near midnight tonight. Low near 19 overnight. Sunday, chance of showers at 60%, and a daytime high 23 to wrap up the weekend.
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It's Harley Quinn and I Did It for Love, the Islands Rock Max FM second hour, and here we go. Hi from Colin McCauley and the gang here. Hey, if you're looking for great classic rock with some of the new stuff thrown in there, you found me, 93.1 FM. Nice to have you tuning in, especially if you're tuning in for the first time and you're visiting our fair island on holidays. Have a great one. Keep it locked. We're into another rock ride along silver-coated rails where nothing is faster on the rails than everything. I mean everything is safer inside the ride. It's the Scorps and Rocky Like a Hurricane on Max 93.1.

0: They feeling white hot early on a Saturday morning. That's Red Rider on the Islands Rock Max 93.1, wrapping up over 25 minutes of nonstop music. Hi from Colin. The weather as of late has been red hot. How about those, last Thursday was a real cooker, right? Yesterday was beautiful. Today's shaping up to be a beautiful day. Safety tips, though, when heading out of doors, you need your hat, right? Obviously, you need a good solid pair of sunglasses to protect your eyes from the sun. But according to a respected dermatologist in Toronto, there are a few areas that many of us often miss when applying sunscreen, and she advises that you use a minimum of 30 SPF and take it from there. And some of the areas that we often miss includes the lips, right? And I'm bad for this as well. You get out in the sun and it's like, where's that tuba of sunscreen I need for my smackers here? So your lips, don't forget about your lips. Also, she says the tips of your ears are often overlooked, and the back of your hands. Yeah, never would have thought of that. Also, the top of your feet, don't forget to apply sunscreen there. You know how painful that can be when you go out and you get the tops of your feet burnt. Ouch. And also, this one kind of surprised me as well. Don't forget to apply sunscreen along your hairline. Okay, just a few ideas to keep safe out in that sun. More of the Islands Rock coming up here on Max 93.1 with you two on deck.
1: Well, good morning, my friends. Lee joining you. And I've had a lot of people scanning the QR code as well, because I've got that on hand with me. Meant to mention that sooner. So if you are on Kay's wholesale's radar for the day on Kay's Corner and for the Fresh Market, make sure you say hello to me so you can scan that QR code. Only a few weeks left to win $250 in gas each week. And then the great deals here going on inside. I'm staring at the Gatorade as we speak. They've got massive pallets of it right now. $24.99 is going to get you an assorted variety pack, 28 total. That is unbelievable, especially when the weather has been the way the weather has been. Now, granted, also, I was talking to this lovely lady here about the Dr. Utker pizzas, because we were saying, like, man, for $9.99 a 16-inch pizza, pepperoni, it's great. And then you can either have it as is, or as we like to say, you can just top it up with all your favorite toppings. It can feed a lot of people and stack up a little bit. Throw some in the freezer, keep them for a rainy day or when you're a little bit more additionally hungry. No wrong answers. Not to mention the Jane's Mozza Sticks right now. 1 kilogram bag, $18.99. I am here till 1 o'clock today. Would love to see you. 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

Well, there's one for our friends at Habitat for Humanity, always keeping me company on a Saturday. The Island's Rock here on Max FM with you two and Pride in the Name of Love. I'll tell you what, I have a lot of birthdays to run through here. A belated birthdays, folks celebrating today, and birthdays on the horizon. So we'll do that before too long. Let's keep rolling. It's the Steve Miller Band now and the Joker on Max.

As Muddy Waters said, the blues had a baby, and they named it Rock and Roll. The Islands Rock. 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

0: Coming up a little later, I have a few heavyweights that are pulling themselves off the road for various reasons. I'll talk to you about that. But there's a band who has actually extended their current tour into 2027. They're busier than ever. That's Weezer and Buddy Holly here on Max and the Islands Rock on 93.1 FM. It's Colin. And we're just kind of settling in here nicely. By the way, thank you so much for tuning in. Great to have your company. I mentioned we have a lot of birthdays here, so let's get at it. Let's start with a few belated birthdays. We're going back to last Thursday. My pal here, Jerry Hickey, celebrated a birthday. Hey there, Jerry, and all the best to you. Great island musician, singer. And John McGarry, speaking of great musicians, John McGarry recently celebrating his birthday on Thursday. My good pal Mary Helen McLeese had a birthday. So to those fine folks, birthday greetings to you, belated or not. Here's one for you from yesterday. Gary Jackson, happy birthday to you, Gary. I know Gary will be enjoying himself all summer long and all weekend long. Hey there, Gary. And to Tracy Sinnott as well, birthday greetings to you. I heard you celebrate it yesterday. And celebrating birthdays today, happy birthday, Dougie Gallant, another good pal, and to Cheryl Laird. Hey there, Cheryl. Happy birthday wishes to you from the entire gang.
1: Good morning, everyone. It's Lee joining you again from K's Wholesale, K's Fresh Market. I've been having a great time chatting with people this morning, and on top of that, encouraging you to scan the QR code. I've got it in front of me right now. Carmen was kind enough to drop off one of the QR codes for me. She's out and about, too, and can take care of you, but if you happen to come see me, you can do that on top of the incredible deals. Now, I'm on the wholesale side, but you will find me on the Fresh Market side from time to time because these great deals are incredible. Bone-in chicken breast, $3.98 a pound. They've also got fresh

0: Trivia, but if you happen to come see me, you can do that on top of the incredible deals. Now, I'm on the wholesale side, but you will find me on the fresh market side from time to time because these great deals are incredible. Bone-in chicken breast, $3.98 a pound. They've also got fresh pork tenderloin, $3.88 a pound. And I mean, if you're going to try to round things out by making sure that you've also got a little bit of beef in there too, well, they've got double A black Angus strip loin grilling steak, $12.77 a pound. Looks absolutely delicious. They also got some great deals on vegetables as well. The iceberg lettuce, $1.49 each, and a 4-count rainbow peppers, $3.88. So you can take care of a lot of different things on the fresh market. Also say hi to me on the wholesale side if I'm not over there. Here till 1 o'clock today for Max 93.1 at Kay's Corner. I'm Lee Ruby.
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0: Well, there's one I'm going to send out this morning to the girls at Steel Heels Auto here in Charlottetown. I love it. There you go, girls. Nickelback for you with How You Remind Me on the Islands Rock Max 93.1. It's Colin, a part of the weekend crew here. Julia is a certain, is certainly a great, important member of that crew. She'll cover off the weather, which is coming up shortly. We have Carmen out in the summer cruiser, giving you an opportunity to win free gas this summer. How about them apples? And yeah, taking us into a Saturday afternoon and early part of a Saturday night, it's Bill St. James with Time War. And his themes on the show today will include men and women. Leave it at that. There you go. That's with Bill St. James. He's on deck at 2 this afternoon here on Max FM. We're getting set for another rock ride. I can't believe the morning is slipping along here. Coming up after 11 o'clock, tunes from the tragically hip The Doobie Brothers and The Clash here on Max FM.
1: Good morning. Lee Ruby up bright and early again. I am at Kay's Corner, Kay's Wholesale and Kay's Fresh Market. I was just talking with some of the great deals on the wholesale side, but do not sleep on the fresh market either, because maybe you want to get a bunch of your groceries taken care of today. They got bone-in chicken breast right now, $3.98 a pound. Also, if you're thinking you need some more fruit around the house, I completely understand there. They've got some great options right now. Canadian cherries are $2.88 a pound. Pineapple, $1.49 each, and 12-ounce blueberries, $3.44. That is great. You can definitely cover a lot of ground with that. And then maybe you need some meats in there as well. I just mentioned the chicken breast, but AA Black Angus strip loin grilling steak is $12.77 a pound. Absolutely delicious. And I also was eyeing this up because I'm a big fan of peppers, and they've got a 4-count rainbow peppers right now for $3.88. So make sure you hit up both sides. I'm currently on the wholesale side, but I'm jumping back and forth plenty. Here till 1 o'clock today. Would love to see you. For Max 93.1 K's Corner, I'm Lee Ruby.
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3: Here is the latest forecast from Environment Canada. Increasing clouds, a 30% chance of showers this afternoon. High 28, humidex says 34, UV index 7 or high. 60% chance of showers this evening, and some fog patches developing near midnight tonight. Low near 19 overnight. Sunday, chance of showers at 60% and a daytime high 23 to wrap up the weekend.
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We're inside another rock ride, over 25 minutes of nonstop music here on Max 93.1. The Tragically Hip, 38 years old. The morning slipping along here. It's Colin McCauley. Hey, thanks for the company. Appreciate it. Spending a little of my weekend with you. I wouldn't want to be anywhere else. I have the Clash in Bachman Turner Overdrive coming up. Uh-oh. Grandma's got her knickers in a twist here. The Doobie, China Grove, Max.

Max 93 won the Islet Rock with the Clash and Trade in Vain. Stand by me. Good morning. And hi to all those who work backhoes. If you're a backhoe driver, or is that what it's called? A driver or just an operator? A backhoe technician. Here's to you, all the men and women who earn their living digging those holes. You know what? You can't build a building without them. Here's BTO and you ain't seen nothing yet on Max 93 won.

0: They're solid gold memories right there. Love it. PTO, you ain't seen nothing yet on Max the Islands Rock. Hi to our friends at Fix Auto. We're going to check in with our friends there in case you were in a little bit of a ding-dangaroo in a parking lot or something of that nature, a little fender bender. We're going to check in with our friends at Fix Auto. And they're going to kind of set you on the right course here. Good morning from Colin. It's Saturday, August the 8th, which makes my mind go, what? Are you kidding me? Boy, the summer's flying by here. Let's go back in time right now with the Beatles, the Fab Four. The Beatles, this date, August the 8th, 1969, the Beatles shot the iconic photo for their album cover, Abbey Road. You know the photo, crossing the street towards Abbey Road Studios in London. Yeah, that photo session took place this date back in 1969. The whole Paul McCartney with the bare feet kind of thing. Paul is dead. That whole wackiness took place this date, 1969. Here's a little side trivia for you. The photographer who took that picture, his name, Lane McMillan.
1: Good morning, almost good afternoon. Lee checking in from Kay's Corner at Kay's Wholesale and Kay's Fresh Market. It has been a great time. There's that massive stack of Gatorade in front of me at the wholesale side. And there was even a lovely family here whose daughter was kind of using it as a play place. It made sense because she was very, very little. I could not do the same thing. It would damage the product. But there is a lot here for you to hit up. Like, for example, that pallet that's in front of me of the Gatorade, an assorted variety pack of 28 is $24.99. Unbelievable. And then they've also got some delicious snacky stuff too. Like, you got the Cavendish Farm potato bites, 5 pounds, $6.99, and then the Jane's mozza sticks, 1 kilogram bag, $18.99. also, I'm a big fan of the Chicago style popcorn. You know what I mean? You can get yourself 737 gram bag, $10.99. goes a long way, especially if you're feeling snacky. And then rounding things out there, they have also got this great Atlantic beef stripling, triple A's and double A's, 3-pack right now, going off for $31.99. And there's also great deals as soon as you walk in the door. We'll touch on the Fresh Market side when I check in again, but would love to see you today. 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

0: That's Heart Magic Man on the Islands Rock. Max 93.1 cruising along nicely here, getting set for another rock ride before too long. Still to come, I have music from Ozzy Osbourne. Going to play you something from Def Leppard. And we're going back to Physical Graffiti, that masterpiece by Led Zeppelin. That's on the way. You know, I'm always up for supporting businesses, especially brand new businesses. And this is a testimonial coming directly from our daughter, Katie, who she, along with a number of her friends, last Thursday, took a little cruise out to Victoria-by-the-Sea and took in the Paddle Place. Let me break it down. You can experience the best of PEI from the water on your very own paddleboard. This young man will rent you a paddleboard and everything that you need to enjoy a great day and a safe day on the water. There's lessons for beginners, sunset tours. Again, it's called the Paddle Place. It's located in just an absolute gem of an area called Victoria by the Sea. This company is, they are available at paddleplacepei.com if you want to check them out and say hello. And rates very reasonable. I mean, like for an hour on a paddleboard, it's like $29. You can't beat it. So, if this is scratching your itch a little bit, so to speak, check out the Paddle Place in Victoria by the Sea. You will not regret it.
1: Good morning, almost good afternoon. I've been here since 9 o'clock, having a great time chatting with everybody who's come into Kay's Wholesale and Kay's Fresh Market on the Kay's Corner there. We've been talking about weekend plans, stocking up. They got the Gatorade pallet right in front of me, and you want to make sure you hit that one up, because for $24.99, you can get a 28 pack of assorted flavors, which is great. And on the Fresh Market side, they've got all your bases covered here. You've got your meats figured out. You've got your fruits, your vegetables. Loving that. Now, what jumps out to me right now is because a few people are talking about barbecuing, and some people said, well, we're going to also throw in some hot dogs on the grill there, which is a great idea as well, too. They got Maple Leaf Barbecue Wieners right now, 375 grams, 288 each. So that is absolutely incredible. And then if you want to throw on some of that delicious red meat, man, they got the AA Black Angus Strip Loin Grilling Steak right now, $12.77 a pound. That is just amazing. And then for versatility, they've got some fresh ground pork for $2.98 a pound. And that's just the tip of the iceberg. Come in, see for yourself, and also say hello to me. From Max 93.1 at Kay's Corner, I'm Lee Ruby.
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0: That's Ozzy, Mama, I'm Coming Home on Max 93.1. Still an opportunity for you to win some free grass. Free gas. 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Where's my mind? Holy smokes. There I go again. That's right. 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
1: Well, good morning, my friends. Lee joining you, and I've had a lot of people scanning the QR code as well, because I've got that on hand with me. Meant to mention that sooner, so if you are on Kay's wholesale's radar for the day on Kay's Corner and for the Fresh Market, make sure you say hello to me so you can scan that QR code. Only a few weeks left to win $250 in gas each week. And then the great deals here going on inside. I'm staring at the Gatorade as we speak. They've got massive pallets of it right now. $24.99 is going to get you an assorted variety pack, 28 total. That is unbelievable.

0: unbelievable, especially when the weather's been the way the weather has been. Now, granted, also, I was talking to this lovely lady here about the Dr. Oetker pizzas, because we were saying, like, man, for $9.99 a 16-inch pizza, pepperoni, it's great. And then you can either have it as is, or as we like to say, you can just top it up with all your favorite toppings. It can feed a lot of people and stack up a little bit. Throw some in the freezer, keep them for a rainy day or when you're a little bit more additionally hungry. No wrong answers. Not to mention the Jane's Mozza Sticks right now. 1 kilogram bag, $18.99. I am here till 1 o'clock today. Would love to see you. 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
2: Here is the latest forecast from Environment Canada. Increasing clouds, a 30% chance of showers this afternoon. High 28, humidex says 34, UV index 7 or high. 60% chance of showers this evening and some fog patches developing near midnight tonight. Low near 19 overnight. Sunday, chance of showers at 60% and a daytime high 23 to wrap up the weekend.
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Well, that's an infectious ditty. Great highway song. Maybe you headed out to the beach or the campground. Maybe you're going out for a round of golf. Sam Roberts Band. You'll be singing that one for a while. And Hard Road, Safe on the Roads today. It's the Islands Rock Max 93.1. We're into a Saturday afternoon. It's Colin McCauley. And hey, how you doing? I have Led Zeppelin and April Wine coming up. And it is lunchtime. Hey, maybe some fresh island strawberries for lunch. Hey, you need a little sugar with those strawberries?

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0: Well, that's what we're talking about right there. That's April Wine and Roller, capping over 25 minutes of nonstop music here on Max 93. What another rock, right? I'm going to send that one out to my pal Bobby Taylor, owner and operator of Taylor's Tours, specializing in reliable rides for seniors and all who may be visiting the island. And you need a ride, maybe a charter island tour, Bobby Taylor is the man to call. Okay, he has a Facebook page, and he's available at 902-394-5625. That's 394-5625. Bobby Taylor, Taylor's Tours. I'm always one to support entrepreneurs. Good afternoon from Colin. Maybe you do need a ride to the beach today. Looks like a lovely beach day out there. I'm going to go back in time shortly with another history timeline, and this time we're going to visit the darker side of rock and roll. This was a very infamous day back in 1992 in Montreal, Quebec. I'm going to tell you about it this hour. It's all here on Max 93.1, playing the island's rock.
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2: Well, officially, good afternoon. It's Lee checking in again. I've been saying good morning the entire time I've been here at Kay's Corner, Kay's Wholesale, Kay's Fresh Market. But we can flip the switch from good morning to good afternoon. Carmen has been on hand as well, too. I have got the QR code, but so does she. If you happen to see her on the way in, we want to get you in for that $250 in gas that we're giving away for the rest of August. More opportunities for that. But you're also going to be saving a lot of money just by showing up here at Kay's, because on the wholesale side, they have got the Gatorade deal back. $24.99 gets you an assorted variety pack, 28 bottles. 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Unbelievable. And then also, if you're feeling a little bit snacky, because I tend to be snacky myself, we've got the Creator's Chicago mix right now. 737-gram bag is $10.99. And then you got the Jane's Mozza Sticks, 1-kilogram bag, $18.99. And for $6.99, check this out. You can get Cavendish Farm Potato Bites, 5-pound bag. That's right. You will be all set up for snacks for not only this weekend, but leading on through the rest of the summer as well. Would love to see you here till 1 o'clock today for Max 93.1. I'm Lee Ruby.
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Well, you know, the word epic and iconic is often thrown around kind of willy-nilly, but if ever there was an iconic album, albums, I should say, it's the double album from Led Zeppelin titled Physical Graffiti, and from that masterpiece, the epic Cashmere. Here on Max 93.1, the Islands Rock, enjoying lunch together. Hi, it's Colin. I'm keeping my lunch very light today. Maybe just a coffee. Rather poignant day today in rock and roll history. It was this weekend back in 1986 that Queen performed for the very final time with singer Freddie Mercury. It was at a show at London's Knebworth Park in front of about, there must have been about 120,000 fans there. That took place this weekend, 1986, the final show with Freddie Mercury fronting the band Queen. Let's go back to the album The Game and Crazy Little Thing Called Love here on Max 93.1.

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Well, going back to kind of where it all started for the band, you know, they've been kicking it out with some great rock and roll for over a couple of decades now. A great maritime rock and roll band from Antigonish, Nova Scotia. Colin McDonald, John Angus, all the guys in the Trues. If you're in the neighborhood or you're back home for holidays and you happen to be within earshot, hope you guys are having a great summer. The Trues with Tired of Waiting on Max 93.1. The Islands Rock with Colin McCauley in the chair here. Until 2 o'clock this afternoon, then Bill St. James takes over with Time Warp, the dark side of rock and roll right now, with your history timeline for this August the 8th. Miles Goodwin wrote, rock and roll is a vicious game. Indeed it is. It was on this date in 1991 that Rock and Roll Hall of Fame guitarist Carlos Santana was charged with possession of cannabis in Houston, Texas at a show. He pled no contest. This date, 1991, I don't even know what that means, but yeah, he was busted for pot. Can you imagine? This date, 1991. This date, 1992, August the 8th, the infamous concert with Metallica and Guns N' Roses boys took place at Olympic Stadium in Montreal. You know the one. It was just doomed from the start. James

0: barbecue. I'm at Kay's Wholesale and Kay's Fresh Market. I've been talking about the wholesale side a bit, but the fresh market side. That's why I asked you about using the barbecue, right? Because they've got some really great stuff that you could throw on there, like AA Black Angus Strip Loin Grilling Steak, $12.77 a pound. Bam. Loving that. And then also, are you a pork guy or pork gal? Nothing wrong with that. Fresh pork tenderloin, $3.88 a pound. And then bone-in chicken breasts right now, you can hit that up for $3.98 a pound. So you're covering three different kinds of animals right there, and they all go on the same spot to cook her up, which is great. And then they've also got your fruits and vegetables taken care of. The iceberg lettuce for $1.49 each. If you want to jazz up a salad on the side with your meal, no problem there. And then they got 12-ounce blueberries, $3.44 each. And then you've also got a pineapple for $1.49. And do you like cherries? Canadian cherries right now, $2.88 pounds. So we're covering all the bases here. Again, come in, scan the QR code. I've got Carmen and Landon with me right now. We're on the wholesale side. Make sure you do that before you do your laps around. I'm here till 1, so would love to see you before. From X931 at Kay's Corner, I'm Lee Ruby.
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0: There we go. Metallica with The Unforgiven on Max 93.1. I just had your rock and roll history moment there. This date back in 92 with Metallica and Guns N' Roses and the riot at the Big O in Montreal. Yeah, doomed from the start. Metallica and The Unforgiven. We're wrapping up the lunch hour. That doesn't mean we're through. No, no, no. It's Colin and I'm kicking into another rock ride. I hope you'll join me. Hope you can stick around because it looks pretty darn good. Triumph, the Rolling Stones, and AC/DC. How about that for a lineup? I want to do this right now, and then we'll check your forecast with Julia. But if you're celebrating a birthday today with Dougie Cutcliffe and Cheryl Laird, who are celebrating today, you're in great company. Scott Stapp, he is the singer for Creed. He is 53. Ricky Rocket, love his name. Love his work. He's the drummer for the band Poison. He's 65. His real name is Richard Ream. And The Edge from U2. He's 65. His name is Dave Evans. Happy birthday if you're celebrating today on this 8th day of August.
1: What's going on, everyone? It's Lee one final time. I've been at K's since 9 o'clock, loving every minute of it. Now I'm here till 1 o'clock. Carmen and Landon are with me as well. So if you want to scan that QR code, make sure you catch us before 1 o'clock. We would love to make sure you get a chance at the $250 in gas. Like I said, here till 1 o'clock. So you will get a chance to see us and you'll get in on these great deals. Now, if I don't catch you, you still have until, you have until 6 o'clock today on the wholesale side, and the fresh market is also open to 6 o'clock today. So you can make sure you get the great deals on both sides. I was eyeing up these pizzas. Man, they've got the Dotker Utker pepperoni 16-inch pizzas for $9.99. Grab a few. Throw some in the freezer. You got them for a rainy day. That's dynamite. And then also I was eyeing up these Jane's Mozza Sticks, 1 kilogram bag, $18.99, and Cavendish Farm Potato Bites, 5 pound bag, $6.99, and then other great stuff going on the fresh market side. Make sure you check out their flyer. Again, still a little bit of time to catch us here before we step out. Would love to see you. 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
3: Here is the latest forecast from Environment Canada. Increasing clouds, a 30% chance of showers this afternoon. High 28, humidex says 34, UV index 7 or high. 60% chance of showers this evening and some fog patches developing near midnight tonight. Low near 19 overnight. Sunday, chance of showers at 60% and a daytime high 23 to wrap up the weekend.
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That's Triumph Late on the Line from the Island Truck Max 93.1 I have for you coming up this hour. By the way, good afternoon from Colin, and thank you for the company. Our final hour here, and I have a couple of big-name rock and rollers who are coming off the road for one reason or another, so we'll talk about that. Here's a group of guys who have just released a brand-new album, and they're already talking a tour for 27. I love it. The Rolling Stones. We're going back to Some Girls right now and Beast of Burden on Max 93.1.

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AC/DC Money Talks on Max 93.1. 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Have your say. We'll have those results coming up Monday morning with Chris Evans and a brand new question for you on Monday. Bon Jovi now. Have a nice day on Max.

Oh, look at them go. Over 25 minutes of nonstop rock and roll. It's Loverboy, Hot Girls in Love, and another rock ride here on Max 93.1. Hi from Colin. Going to check in with our friends at the Humane Society. They do such great work. And details on their Forever Friday here on Max. So we'll check that off the old list here. And then back in with more tunes. Going to play you something by the Tragically Hip. And maybe dust off an old classic here before too long. I'll keep you hanging on that one. Let's talk this right now. Some rock and roll news that you may have missed this past week. A Rock and Roll Hall of Famer, Joan Jett, has canceled two upcoming shows in September. Apparently, Joan underwent some surgery, having back surgery. Oh, my. That's some serious stuff there. But she's okay. She's doing good. She's just recuperating. Those shows were slated for September 5 in Costa Mesa, California, and Louisville, Kentucky, a couple of days later. So those, no doubt, will be rescheduled. So healing wishes going out to Joan Jett. And she's a legend, certainly. And another legend here has come off the road. David Lee Roth apparently has canceled the remaining dates on his current tour. I think health-wise, he's great.

0: date, but no reason was really given, no reason offered other than the fact that ticket sales have been, let's just say, on the light side. So we'll keep an eye on that. I got to tell you, yeah, love him or hate him, David Lee Roth, I've always been in his corner. So, I like Dom and Dave. So we'll see what happens there. I'll keep an eye on that for you. Coming back, more of the Islands Rock here on Max FM.
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0: I gotta have the Tragically Hip on your radio, especially on a hot summer's afternoon. Maybe at the cabin, maybe at the cottage or the campsite right now. Tragically Hip with the 50 Mission Cap here on Max 93.1. Just noticing the old clock on the wall there. It keeps on ticking, ticking, ticking. And we're kind of, there's still lots of time to play a tune or two here for you. By the way, it's Colin until 2, and then Bill St. James with a brand spanking new edition of Time Warp. Men and Women, the theme today on the show. Let's go back right now. We're going to check movies with your history timeline. A miss and a hit. Let's go with this. August the 8th of 1980, the fantasy movie Xanadu, starring Olivia Newton-John, debuted. And that film was slammed by the critics. They disliked it immensely. So much so that Xanadu is now considered a cult classic. You can occasionally catch it on late night TV on TCM. Xanadu, released on this date in 1980. It's pretty bad. I love bad movies. One that was not a failure. It was on this date. We're sticking with the 80s here. This date, 1986, the coming-of-age blockbuster movie Stand By Me debuted in theaters across Canada and elsewhere. The film, directed and written by Rob Reiner, the late Rob Reiner, was a launching pad for a number of young Hollywood hotshot stars that would grow up. They were kids at the time, but they would grow up and to be becoming big Hollywood stars, including Kiefer Sutherland and John Cusack. And River Phoenix, sadly, his story is a sad one. Yes, indeed, Stand By Me made its debut here in Canada on this date back in 1986.
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0: Oh, there's one from my buddy Rammer. Just cause. If you're out there, Rammer, happy weekend to you. Ram Jam and Black Betty, Bam-a-Lam here on Max 93.1. Just about out of time. What a great Saturday. Man, oh, man, I thank you for listening. It's Colin McCauley. I'll be back in tomorrow morning at 9 on another gorgeous summer's day. Hopefully, a little unsettled weather maybe tomorrow, but we'll check your forecast here. Going to put Julia to work again with your forecast. Before I leave you, let you go, hand the reins over to Bill St. James with Time Warp. I'm going to leave you with one more history note. We're talking sports now, and the CFL is underway. And in case you haven't noticed, the NFL has started exhibition play. So for the football fans, there you go. It was this date back in 1961 that the two combined, the CFL and the NFL, the Hamilton Tiger Cats of the CFL defeated the Buffalo Bills of the NFL by a score of 38-21 at an exhibition game in Hamilton, Ontario. That happened on this date back in 1961. There you go. Have yourself a great day. Be safe out there. It is super duper Alice Cooper busy. And if you're going to go swimming today, please use caution, all right?
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2: Here is the latest forecast from Environment Canada. Increasing clouds, a 30% chance of showers this afternoon. High 28, humidex says 34, UV index 7 or high. 60% chance of showers this evening and some fog patches developing near midnight tonight. Low near 19 overnight. Sunday, chance of showers at 60% and a daytime high 23 to wrap up the weekend.
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20: He's

pigs, right, women? Just too bad we own everything. I'm kidding. My mom always did call us pigs, just you little pigs. Let your old man try to eat, watch TV, and talk to you. No way. Honey, you like that steak? My mom said the only reason men are alive is for lawn care and vehicle maintenance. That's it.

0: What's that?
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5: The next Lotto 649 Gold Ball jackpot is big. 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
0: Jack Lemmon.
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talk here. I was dating for a while. I was dating a transvestite. And my mother said, marry him, you'll double your wardrobe. Oh, you don't know. That I was dating a football player. They are so, did you ever date a football player? They are so stupid. We'd get into an elevator. He'd press the buttons. He would look for gum. The elevator was a boom. We once were in an apartment store. He saw a sign that said wet floor. He did. Oh, you don't know. He went for a hemorrhoid examination. They found a brain tumor. The man was...

0: If a man said that to me, I'd break his neck.
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1: Men, they're all beasts.
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0: Time Warp on Max. 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

0: And I know women are curious about men. Women want to know what men are thinking. I could tell you the truth if you would like to know what men are really thinking. Nothing. We're not thinking anything. We're just walking around, looking around. We like women. 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But that's pretty much as far as we've thought. That's why we're honking car horns, yelling from construction sites. These are the best ideas we've had so far.
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2: Dedicate one to the ladies. Some of

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1: 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Well, it's not the men in your life that counts, it's the life in your men.
2: All right, I suppose I'll have to stay and look after the cattle and the men for you.
1: Just the cattle. I'll take care of the men.
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5: Here is the latest forecast from Environment Canada. Increasing clouds, a 30% chance of showers this afternoon. High 28, humidex says 34, UV index 7 or high. 60% chance of showers this evening, and some fog patches developing near midnight tonight. Low near 19 overnight. Sunday, chance of showers at 60%, and a daytime high 23 to wrap up the weekend.
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6: 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At my age, I'm happy to have a close encounter with any kind.
0: Hi, I'm Bill St. James. 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
6: 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The Yanks won the series in six games.
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0: are the champions from Queen. 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
1: The Rams have till Tuesday, and then they can't talk to Joe Willie Namath anymore. But while they're talking, they're considering whether or not he has enough left to make it as a Los Angeles quarterback.
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1: Sabrina, Jill, and Kelly, they're Charlie's Angels.
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2: You know, I never thought I'd see the day when JJ would put down all his other chick for just one girl.
1: Barbara's just not right for JJ.
2: Well, honey, no point in saying nothing to JJ. He's so much in love with that girl, he can't even see what she really is, you know? Married woman.
0: Now more from the year of one of the biggest selling albums of all time, Fleetwood Mac's Rumors. It's 1977 in the Time Warp.

0: 1977.
1: Comedian Groucho Marx is dead at the age of 86. The wisecracking, bushy-browed Marx, who along with his brothers kept audiences laughing for over 50 years, succumbed to a two-month battle with pneumonia at Cedars-Sinai Hospital in Los Angeles. More news after this.
0: You're in a time warp to 1977.

0: Boston Sport played long time. And we'll continue with the year Major Frank Burns disappeared from MASH because the actor Larry Linville quit when 1977 returns to the Time Warp.
1: Why do people take an instant dislike to me?
2: It saves time. Time
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0: Bill St. James.
1: Good evening. President Carter delivers a special address to the United Nations this evening, and he's expected to place particular emphasis on his continuing campaign for worldwide human rights.
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0: Book of Dreams from the Steve Miller Band.
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0: Steely Dan's Asia.
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0: And the only thing that stands between them and an $80,000 prize, Jackie Gleason as Sheriff Buford T. Justice.
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0: This is Smokey and the Bandit. Smokey and the Bandit, Annie Hall, Star Wars. They're all at the Innormoplex in our 1977 Time Warp. And let's not forget, Empire of the Ants, starring Joan Collins.

0: Wrapping up 1977 with Point of No Return from Kansas. Up next, we answer the musical question, who's playing? When Time Warp continues.
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0: Hi, everybody. I'm Bill St. James with our musical game show, Who's Playing? Listen and tell us who's playing bass on this famous track from the Jimi Hendrix Experience. Here's a hint. It's not Noel Redding. Let's listen.

All Along the Watchtower from Jimi Hendrix. The first entry in our musical game show, Who's Playing? Who played bass on that track? Well, it wasn't Jimi's regular bass player, Noel Redding. It was actually Jimi Hendrix himself. During the recording session, Redding became angry over the way things were going and walked out. So Jimi decided to keep things moving by playing the bass part himself. This next track is from The Doors. Who's playing harmonica? Here's a clue. It's not one of The Doors, but a guy who made it big both as a solo artist and as a member of a pop group. The answer after we listen to Roadhouse Blues in The Time Warp.

The Door is with Roadhouse Blues as our Who's Playing game continues in the Time Warp. Our question is, who played harmonica on that track? It wasn't Jim Morrison or any member of The Doors. It was actually John Sebastian, way before Welcome Back and after the success of his band The Lovin' Spoonful. You won't find his name on the album. He's credited under the pseudonym G. Puglisi. Now, for our last Who's Playing number. It's the Beatles from the White Album, and we want to know who's playing drums. You'll hear the whole truth right after we listen to Back in the USSR on Time Warp.

0: On Time Warp, the Beatles, and back in the USSR with some mighty fine drumming from Paul McCartney. Well, that's it for Who's Playing? You've won a copy of the Time Warp home game. Up next in the Time Warp, it's Saturday morning TV from 1985. So don't go away.
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2: 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It's Bill St. James here with Saturday Morning TV from 1985 on Time Warp in color.

0: You're up early watching Saturday morning TV from 1985 on Time Warp. And it's time for my favorite, Turbo Team.
1: It was a stormy night when a bolt of lightning forced me off the road. My car skidded into a government laboratory where a top-secret experiment was underway. I swerved into the path of Dr. Chase's molecular transfer ray, causing me and my car to become one. The incredible Turbo Team!

0: Smoking in the Boys Room from Motley Crue as we turn off our 1985 TV. And when Time Warp returns, we'll be so lonesome we could cry. So you don't want to miss that.
1: Go away, leave me alone!
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0: When you came here 5 years ago, a single girl, alone and unwanted in a cold, heartless city, every time I saw you, I felt sorry for you. It was wonderful. 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It's you who feel superior to me. This is the era of the single girl. 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
0: Loneliness. 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
1: Talking to girls, I can never remember the right sequence of things you're supposed to say. It's like I'd meet a girl and say, "Hi, was it good for you too?" And if a girl ever spent the night, you know, I'd wake up in the morning and then try and get her drunk. It's like, so what I've done is I've memorized a routine. So listen, you want to come over to my place? 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

0: When workers do present problems, Joe, it's tough, I know, but there are thousands of others just like you all over the country facing the same problems. Most of them are working on their first industrial jobs, Joe.
1: You see, they're not naturally familiar with mechanical principles nor machines. A foreman will always have the eternal feminine to contend with, Joe.
2: 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Loving those ladies.

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2: Hi, I'm Bill St. James with my all-girl band, saluting the ladies in the Time Warp.

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0: Check out Time Warp on Facebook. 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Time Warp was produced by Dan Fermento and Rob Frankel. Written and produced by Frank Guida. Programmed by Tom Powell. Executive producers John McConnell and Andy Denemark. Copyright 2026. I'm Bill St. James with the answer to the trivia question we never asked, Gaines Burgers. 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